weight of love on my shoulders. I thought that it would be easier than this.

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1: Two brothers have been jailed for burgling a string of houses in the same evening. 30-year-old Savi Conley and 24-year-old Aneve Conley, both of no fixed address, targeted properties where the householders were out, searching through all rooms and often ransacking them. Quantities of jewellery were commonly stolen in the burglaries. Entry was gained to the houses by smashing windows or patio doors. A 28-year-old man has been arrested on suspicion of money laundering after officers found approximately £10,000 of cash in a car on Knowles Way in Chorley. The car and the driver were searched under Section 23 of the Misuse of Drugs Act. The driver was arrested and taken into custody. A teenager was arrested and taken into custody after seven cars were broken into at a railway station car park. Police were called to Buckshaw Parkway Station after the car windows were smashed. An investigation being led by British Transport Police is underway. A section of the M55 will close overnight for more than 5 weeks while resurfacing works take place. The westbound carriageway will be closed from Junction 1 to the Tabley Lane overbridge, which spans the motorway near Wood Plumpton between 8 p.m. and 6 a.m. on weekdays from Monday the 15th of June to Thursday the 23rd of July. National Highways say diversions will be in place and disruption will be kept to a minimum. And finally, school children have joined a growing campaign to save 18 historic lime trees in Walton-le-Dale from being felled as part of a flood defence scheme. Pupils at St Patrick's Roman Catholic Primary School performed 21 Old Timers, a protest song written by local musician and Save the Royal Lime Trees campaigner Graham Dixon. If you have a story for us, get involved at beat103.co.uk.
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1: Two brothers have been jailed for burgling a string of houses in the same evening. 30-year-old Savie Conley and 24-year-old Aneve Conley, both of no fixed address, targeted properties where the householders were out, searching through all rooms and often ransacking them. Quantities of jewellery were commonly stolen in the burglaries. Entry was gained to the houses by smashing windows or patio doors. A 28-year-old man has been arrested on suspicion of money laundering after officers found approximately £10,000 of cash in a car on Knowles Way in Chorley. The car and the driver were searched under Section 23 of the Misuse of Drugs Act. The driver was arrested and taken into custody. A teenager was arrested and taken into custody after seven cars were broken into at a railway station car park. Police were called to Buckshaw Parkway Station after the car windows were smashed. An investigation being led by British Transport Police is underway. A section of the M55 will close overnight for more than 5 weeks while resurfacing works take place. The westbound carriageway will be closed from Junction 1 to the Tabley Lane overbridge, which spans the motorway near Wood Plumpton between 8 p.m. and 6 a.m. on weekdays from Monday the 15th of June to Thursday the 23rd of July. National Highways say diversions will be in place and disruption will be kept to a minimum. And finally, school children have joined a growing campaign to save 18 historic lime trees in Waltonley Dale from being felled as part of a flood defence scheme. Pupils at St Patrick's Roman Catholic Primary School performed 21 Old Timers, a protest song written by local musician and Save the Royal Lime Trees campaigner Graham Dixon. If you have a story for us, get involved at beat103.co.uk.
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You know the play. Reverend J Money chilling on the beat, yeah.

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1: Two brothers have been jailed for burgling a string of houses in the same evening. 30-year-old Savi Conley and 24-year-old Aneef Conley, both of no fixed address, targeted properties where the householders were out, searching through all rooms and often ransacking them. Quantities of jewellery were commonly stolen in the burglaries. Entry was gained to the houses by smashing windows or patio doors. A 28-year-old man has been arrested on suspicion of money laundering after officers found approximately £10,000 of cash in a car on Knowles Way in Chorley. The car and the driver were searched under Section 23 of the Misuse of Drugs Act. The driver was arrested and taken into custody. A teenager was arrested and taken into custody after seven cars were broken into at a railway station car park. Police were called to Buckshaw Parkway Station after the car windows were smashed. An investigation being led by British Transport Police is underway. A section of the M55 will close overnight for more than 5 weeks while resurfacing works take place. The westbound carriageway will be closed from Junction 1 to the Tabley Lane overbridge, which spans the motorway near Wood Clumpton between 8 p.m. and 6 a.m. on weekdays from Monday the 15th of June to Thursday the 23rd of July. National Highways say diversions will be in place and disruption will be kept to a minimum. And finally, school children have joined a growing campaign to save 18 historic lime trees in Walton Le Dale from being felled as part of a flood defence scheme. Pupils at St Patrick's Roman Catholic Primary School performed 21 Old Timers, a protest song written by local musician and Save the Royal Lime Trees campaigner Graham Dixon. If you have a story for us, get involved at beat103.co.uk.
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1: Two brothers have been jailed for burgling a string of houses in the same evening. 30-year-old Savie Conley and 24-year-old Aneve Conley, both of no fixed address, targeted properties where the householders were out, searching through all rooms and often ransacking them. Quantities of jewellery were commonly stolen in the burglaries. Entry was gained to the houses by smashing windows or patio doors. A 28-year-old man has been arrested on suspicion of money laundering after officers found approximately £10,000 of cash in a car on Knowles Way in Chorley. The car and the driver were searched under Section 23 of the Misuse of Drugs Act. The driver was arrested and taken into custody. A teenager was arrested and taken into custody after seven cars were broken into at a railway station car park. Police were called to Buckshaw Parkway Station after the car windows were smashed. An investigation being led by British Transport Police is underway. A section of the M55 will close overnight for more than 5 weeks while resurfacing works take place. The westbound carriageway will be closed from Junction 1 to the Tabley Lane overbridge, which spans the motorway near Wood Plumpton between 8 p.m. and 6 a.m. on weekdays from Monday the 15th of June to Thursday the 23rd of July. National Highways say diversions will be in place and disruption will be kept to a minimum. And finally, school children have joined a growing campaign to save 18 historic lime trees in Waltonleigh Dale from being felled as part of a flood defence scheme. Pupils at St Patrick's Roman Catholic Primary School performed 21 Old Timers, a protest song written by local musician and Save the Royal Lime Trees campaigner Graham Dixon. If you have a story for us, get involved at beat103.co.uk.
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1: Two brothers have been jailed for burgling a string of houses in the same evening. 30-year-old Savie Conley and 24-year-old Aneve Conley, both of no fixed address, targeted properties where the householders were out, searching through all rooms and often ransacking them. Quantities of jewellery were commonly stolen in the burglaries. Entry was gained to the houses by smashing windows or patio doors. A 28-year-old man has been arrested on suspicion of money laundering after officers found approximately £10,000 of cash in a car on Knowles Way in Chorley. The car and the driver were searched under Section 23 of the Misuse of Drugs Act. The driver was arrested and taken into custody. A teenager was arrested and taken into custody after seven cars were broken into at a railway station car park. Police were called to Buckshaw Parkway Station after the car windows were smashed. An investigation being led by British Transport Police is underway. A section of the M55 will close overnight for more than 5 weeks while resurfacing works take place. The westbound carriageway will be closed from Junction 1 to the Tabley Lane overbridge, which spans the motorway near Wood Plumpton between 8 p.m. and 6 a.m. on weekdays from Monday the 15th of June to Thursday the 23rd of July. National Highways say diversions will be in place and disruption will be kept to a minimum. And finally, school children have joined a growing campaign to save 18 historic lime trees in Waltonley Dale from being felled as part of a flood defence scheme. Pupils at St Patrick's Roman Catholic Primary School performed 21 Old Timers, a protest song written by local musician and Save the Royal Lime Trees campaigner Graham Dixon. If you have a story for us, get involved at beat103.co.uk.
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1: Two brothers have been jailed for burgling a string of houses in the same evening. 30-year-old Savi Conley and 24-year-old Aneve Conley, both of no fixed address, targeted properties where the householders were out, searching through all rooms and often ransacking them. Quantities of jewellery were commonly stolen in the burglaries. Entry was gained to the houses by smashing windows or patio doors. A 28-year-old man has been arrested on suspicion of money laundering after officers found approximately £10,000 of cash in a car on Knowles Way in Chorley. The car and the driver were searched under Section 23 of the Misuse of Drugs Act. The driver was arrested and taken into custody. A teenager was arrested and taken into custody after seven cars were broken into at a railway station car park. Police were called to Buckshaw Parkway Station after the car windows were smashed. An investigation being led by British Transport Police is underway. A section of the M55 will close overnight for more than 5 weeks while resurfacing works take place. The westbound carriageway will be closed from Junction 1 to the Tabley Lane overbridge, which spans the motorway near Wood Clumpton between 8 p.m. and 6 a.m. on weekdays from Monday the 15th of June to Thursday the 23rd of July. National Highways say diversions will be in place and disruption will be kept to a minimum. And finally, school children have joined a growing campaign to save 18 historic lime trees in Walton Lee Dale from being felled as part of a flood defence scheme. Pupils at St Patrick's Roman Catholic Primary School performed 21 Old Timers, a protest song written by local musician and Save the Royal Lime Trees campaigner Graham Dixon. If you have a story for us, get involved at beat103.co.uk.
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1: Two brothers have been jailed for burgling a string of houses in the same evening. 30-year-old Savie Connolly and 24-year-old Aneve Connolly, both of no fixed address, targeted properties where the householders were out, searching through all rooms and often ransacking them. Quantities of jewellery were commonly stolen in the burglaries. Entry was gained to the houses by smashing windows or patio doors. A 28-year-old man has been arrested on suspicion of money laundering after officers found approximately £10,000 of cash in a car on Knowles Way in Chorley. The car and the driver were searched under Section 23 of the Misuse of Drugs Act. The driver was arrested and taken into custody. A teenager was arrested and taken into custody after seven cars were broken into at a railway station car park. Police were called to Buckshaw Parkway Station after the car windows were smashed. An investigation being led by British Transport Police is underway. A section of the M55 will close overnight for more than 5 weeks while resurfacing works take place. The westbound carriageway will be closed from Junction 1 to the Tabley Lane overbridge, which spans the motorway near Wood Plumpton between 8 p.m. and 6 a.m. on weekdays from Monday the 15th of June to Thursday the 23rd of July. National Highways say diversions will be in place and disruption will be kept to a minimum. And finally, schoolchildren have joined a growing campaign to save 18 historic lime trees in Waltonley Dale from being felled as part of a flood defence scheme. Pupils at St Patrick's Roman Catholic Primary School performed 21 old-timers, a protest song written by local musician and Save the Royal Lime Trees campaigner Graham Dixon. If you have a story for us, get involved at beat103.co.uk.
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1: Two brothers have been jailed for burgling a string of houses in the same evening. 30-year-old Savie Conley and 24-year-old Aneef Conley, both of no fixed address, targeted properties where the householders were out, searching through all rooms and often ransacking them. Quantities of jewellery were commonly stolen in the burglaries. Entry was gained to the houses by smashing windows or patio doors. A 28-year-old man has been arrested on suspicion of money laundering after officers found approximately £10,000 of cash in a car on Knowles Way in Chorley. The car and the driver were searched under Section 23 of the Misuse of Drugs Act. The driver was arrested and taken into custody. A teenager was arrested and taken into custody after seven cars were broken into at a railway station car park. Police were called to Buckshaw Parkway Station after the car windows were smashed. An investigation being led by British Transport Police is underway. A section of the M55 will close overnight for more than 5 weeks while resurfacing works take place. The westbound carriageway will be closed from Junction 1 to the Tabley Lane overbridge, which spans the motorway near Wood Plumpton between 8 p.m. and 6 a.m. on weekdays from Monday the 15th of June to Thursday the 23rd of July. National Highways say diversions will be in place and disruption will be kept to a minimum. And finally, school children have joined a growing campaign to save 18 historic lime trees in Walton-le-Dale from being felled as part of a flood defence scheme. Pupils at St Patrick's Roman Catholic Primary School performed 21 old-timers, a protest song written by local musician and Save the Royal Lime Trees campaigner Graham Dixon. If you have a story for us, get involved at beat103.co.uk.
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7: It is the weekend. Hello, I'm Simon, and I hope you're well. It's time to get immersed into some great dance music, old school throwbacks, and some new tunes as well to play for you. On the way, Matt Sassari with Hugel on Sonic. This is Armin van Helden. I want your soul.

0: Simon and the Weekend Anthems are on for you right now. That's Ewan McVicar, Groove Thang and Ultra Beat, CJ Stone on the edit of Pretty Green Eyes. Stay there for some more great tunes to get you in the mood for the weekend. Playing soon, Ella Henderson and Rudimental and some Bullet Tooth.
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0: 56 Octagon and Izzy Cross with Dreaming, ahead of Angelic and It's My Turn. Weiss and James Hype still to play, and Disco Lions and Tinashe. Right now, it's time to look into the inbox and find out what songs you've been requesting as you pick your favourite weekend anthem each week at this time. Hi, Eddie. Picking out Sandy B, Make the World Go Round. Shall I play your favourite next week?
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0: Yeah, this is Disco Lines and Tinashe with No Broke Boys. Right, stick around if you want another 60 minutes of anthems getting into your ears. I've got some Eric Prydz on the way, Janice Blue, and also Bush Baby to play for you soon. Simon Marshall.
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This is huge right now from Gold 88 and Moya, called Super, here on Weekend Anthem. She's just recently finished working with Future Kings on a track called Peace. And right now, the Weekend Anthems continue. I will not let you down. Some absolute bangers to play soon. This is

uplifting you for the weekend. This is Simon Marshall here on Weekend Anthems with Weiss and Charlene Hector. Lift Me Up. Before that, I played you David Guetta with Galantis and Little Mix. Heartbreak Anthem. Hi. Thanks so much for checking out the show. It's so nice to have your company and support. Coming up for you, I've got that remake of Doolally's Straight From The Heart. And now, September.

I have had the speakers cranked up nice and loud here on the Weekend Anthem Studio. That is a banger from Emily Nash. Follow up to Pressure on Stress Records called Mind. And I love what Rudimental have done to Doolally straight from the heart with Norskov. That's an absolute chin, isn't it? Still to play, I've got a 90s throwback that you all know all the words to. And this is Armin van Buuren. This is what it feels like. Weekend Anthems.

I'm coming home. I'm coming home. 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I'm coming home. I'm coming home. I'm coming home.

There are a couple of London DJ producers. They call themselves Who? That's I'm Coming Out here on Weekend Anthems. Now, I promised you a 90s throwback that you would know all the words to. Well, probably just the chorus. Everybody.

0: so much for listening to Weekend Anthems. That's Lucas and Steve and Blackstreet and Nathan Doar on the remix of No Diggity. You have yourself a fantastic rest of your weekend. And if you love your dance music, then be back here, same time, next week, for more of the same.
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1: Two brothers have been jailed for burgling a string of houses in the same evening. 30-year-old Savie Conley and 24-year-old Aneef Conley, both of no fixed address, targeted properties where the householders were out, searching through all rooms and often ransacking them. Quantities of jewellery were commonly stolen in the burglaries. Entry was gained to the houses by smashing windows or patio doors. A 28-year-old man has been arrested on suspicion of money laundering after officers found approximately £10,000 of cash in a car on Knowles Way in Chorley. The car and the driver were searched under Section 23 of the Misuse of Drugs Act. The driver was arrested and taken into custody. A teenager was arrested and taken into custody after seven cars were broken into at a railway station car park. Police were called to Buckshaw Parkway Station after the car windows were smashed. An investigation being led by British Transport Police is underway. A section of the M55 will close overnight for more than 5 weeks while resurfacing works take place. The westbound carriageway will be closed from Junction 1 to the Tabley Lane overbridge, which spans the motorway near Wood Plumpton between 8 p.m. and 6 a.m. on weekdays from Monday the 15th of June to Thursday the 23rd of July. National Highways say diversions will be in place and disruption will be kept to a minimum. And finally, school children have joined a growing campaign to save 18 historic lime trees in Walton-le-Dale from being felled as part of a flood defence scheme. Pupils at St Patrick's Roman Catholic Primary School performed 21 old-timers, a protest song written by local musician and Save the Royal Lime Trees campaigner Graham Dixon. If you have a story for us, get involved at beat103.co.uk.
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3: So then across central Lancashire and south from London, Wednesday afternoon, your highs right now, 16 degrees. Expect some outbreaks of rain throughout the evening. And tomorrow's highs for your Thursday, 17 degrees.
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0: We are playing all your favourite songs between now and seven. This is LJ, how you doing? On the way between now and seven, I'm going to check out the roads for you. I've got you a double play at 4:30, 10 to 5, and what's on guide just before the 10, before the 5 at 5. And then at 5:30, it's all about the old school anthem, isn't it?
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0: I still play this because it's brilliant. It's a nice chill tune, isn't it? DJ Jazzy D, I'm the Groove Master. I love you, baby. B103, Wednesday afternoon. 21 minutes after four. We'll check out
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0: Right, I've got to stop it there. There's nothing to report on the roads across the region, so I'll update you again at around 20 to 5.

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playing all the biggest songs on the radio. There you go, your double play for your Wednesday. Rihanna, Tell You More. And before that, If It's Loving You're After. We'll have another double play for you Thursday. And if you'd like me to play a couple of your favourite songs on the double play, studio at beat103.co.uk.

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5: Nothing at all to report on the motorways. A little bit busy on London Road heading down towards the Yew Tree Public House. This is near to the Capital Centre. And if you're staying left down towards Watlingdale, it is busy due to temporary traffic lights there. Nothing else to report. I'll update you again at around 20 past five.
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1: Two brothers have been jailed for burgling a string of houses in the same evening. 30-year-old Savie Connolly and 24-year-old Neve Connolly, both of no fixed address, targeted properties where the householders were out, searching through all rooms and often ransacking them. Quantities of jewellery were commonly stolen in the burglaries. Entry was gained to the houses by smashing windows or patio doors. A 28-year-old man has been arrested on suspicion of money laundering after officers found approximately £10,000 of cash in a car on Knowles Way in Chorley. The car and the driver were searched under Section 23 of the Misuse of Drugs Act. The driver was arrested and taken into custody. A teenager was arrested and taken into custody after seven cars were broken into at a railway station car park. Police were called to Buckshaw Parkway Station after the car windows were smashed. An investigation being led by British Transport Police is underway. A section of the M55 will close overnight for more than 5 weeks while resurfacing works take place. The westbound carriageway will be closed from Junction 1 to the Tabley Lane overbridge, which spans the motorway near Wood Plumpton between 8 p.m. and 6 a.m. on weekdays from Monday the 15th of June to Thursday the 23rd of July. National Highways say diversions will be in place and disruption will be kept to a minimum. And finally, school children have joined a growing campaign to save 18 historic lime trees in Waltonley Dale from being felled as part of a flood defence scheme. Pupils at St Patrick's Roman Catholic Primary School performed 21 old-timers, a protest song written by local musician and Save the Royal Lime Trees campaigner Graham Dixon. If you have a story for us, get involved at beat103.co.uk.
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3: Well, then across central Lancashire and south, we've just gone 5. I can tell you right now your highs. In Waltonley Dale, it's 16 degrees. Now, moving into Thursday, tomorrow's highs, there's going to be some outbreaks of rain once again. Anyway, tomorrow's highs around 15 to 16 in some parts of Lancashire.
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0: 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Good afternoon, it's LJ here, 20 minutes after 5. Wednesday Drive. Don't go anywhere, you lot. I've got more big tunes, and I'll check out the roads next.
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0: Nothing to report on the motorways. The road's getting a little bit busy now, including Ringway both ways between the North Road traffic lights and the Church Street traffic lights. And if you're going further down towards London Road, again, it is busy. Garstown Road, busy. North Road is slow moving as well. And finally, for now, if you're on Ribbleton Lane near to Preston Prison and the junction of Deepdale Road, busy, busy, busy.
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We are living the dream for your Wednesday afternoon. It's the Bigger Drive on with LJ. So then it's just gone 5:30, which means it's all about your old school. And today, I'm going to play you a tune which was massive in the 70s, but it has been remixed for 2026. And it's a little bit like this, and it's cool as well. And it's a sing-along as well.

How cool is that for a big mix from back in the day? Remix for 2026. Candy Starch and Young Hearts Run Free from 1974. Them tunes are being revitalized just for you. Oh yeah, man, I'm liking it. We'll have another big throwback tomorrow. I'll see if I can find another remix of 2026. Because if it sounds like that, I'm telling you, it's good. Right, let's crack on.

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4: Nothing to report on the motorways. The roads across the region still a little bit busy, including Ringway, Newhall Lane, Garstang Road, London Road, Queen Street, heading on to London Road both ways. You might be going up towards the North Road traffic lights. All a little busy at the moment and a little bit slow as well on Flensburg Way. That's up towards Lostercall.
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0: That's another one of those remixes. Diana Ross, Upside Down, remix for 2026. I am liking these remixes, you know what I'm saying? For real. It's nearly 6 o'clock across Central Lancashire and South Ribble. 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
1: Two brothers have been jailed for burgling a string of houses in the same evening. 30-year-old Savie Conley and 24-year-old Neve Conley, both of no fixed address, targeted properties where the householders were out, searching through all rooms and often ransacking them. Quantities of jewellery were commonly stolen in the burglaries. Entry was gained to the houses by smashing windows or patio doors. A 28-year-old man has been arrested on suspicion of money laundering after officers found approximately £10,000 of cash in a car on Knowles Way in Chorley. The car and the driver were searched under Section 23 of the Misuse of Drugs Act. The driver was arrested and taken into custody. A teenager was arrested and taken into custody after seven cars were broken into at a railway station car park. Police were called to Buckshaw Parkway Station after the car windows were smashed. An investigation being led by British Transport Police is underway. A section of the M55 will close overnight for more than 5 weeks while resurfacing works take place. The westbound carriageway will be closed from Junction 1 to the Tabley Lane overbridge, which spans the motorway near Wood Plumpton between 8 p.m. and 6 a.m. on weekdays from Monday the 15th of June to Thursday the 23rd of July. National Highways say diversions will be in place and disruption will be kept to a minimum. And finally, school children have joined a growing campaign to save 18 historic lime trees in Waltonleigh Dale from being felled as part of a flood defence scheme. Pupils at St Patrick's Roman Catholic Primary School performed 21 old-timers, a protest song written by local musician and Save the Royal Lime Trees campaigner Graham Dixon. If you have a story for us, get involved at beat103.co.uk.
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3: Very good afternoon across central Lancashire and South Rubble. Expect more rain later on this evening. Right now, though, I can tell you in full, your highs, 15 degrees. Moving into Thursday, tomorrow's highs, between 15 and 16 degrees in some parts of Lancashire.
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3: Very good afternoon, my name is LJ on your radio between now and 7 o'clock, which means I've got another 58 minutes, 57 actually. 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

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I'm going to tell you all about a new presenter starting real soon on Beat 103. 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

0: the tunes for your Wednesday, you know what I'm saying? Really, I'm feeling them. Between 7 and 8 tonight, though, I'm going to feel them even better. Because Sorani, Sean Paul, Soul For Real, Mary J. Blige, Faith Evans, 50C, UB40, will play for an hour between 7 and 9 tonight.
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0: Jonas Blue, new single, it's called Girl. I like this a lot, I really, really do. So then I did mention earlier on, I was going to mention about the new DJ starting real soon. Have you heard of a guy by the name of DJ Humps? Well, he's one of the newest and one of the up-and-coming DJs. He does a lot of work around Preston, and he's going to be on this radio station real soon. For more details on what day, it's going to be a Friday, by the way. I know that. What time and when he's going to start, I'll tell you all about that tomorrow, okay? DJ Humps, new guy on Beat 103. Can't wait for that. He's a new and up and coming, and I tell you what, cracking young DJ from Preston, DJ Humps, going to be on Beat 103 real soon.
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0: Enjoy the rest of your Wednesday. Stick around between 7 and 8 tonight. Some old school throwbacks. 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